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4: You, Lauren T. Good morning, Praise Team. I'm Kane Cameron with your live and local traffic update. We have a new accident, Old Charleston Highway at Hayes Crossing. Also the wreck at Augusta at Pinecrest Avenue. See a collision at Faro at Hobart. And we still have that accident in Irmo at Dutch Fork at Johnson Marina Road. We do have a report of debris on the interstate, 77 North at the Casey exit. The interstates still look great. No congestion to report there. 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I'm Kane Cameron for WXRY Traffic.
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3: Hey, Jack, what's happening?
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3: What are you going to do down there?
4: I don't know. Play some video games, buy some Def Leppard t-shirts.
3: Don't forget your Motley Crue t-shirt. You know, all proceeds go to get their lead singer out of jail.
4: Uh-huh.
3: Can't wait to go down. Hey, are you going to check out the sandbar while you're down there?
4: What's the sandbar?
3: That's a place that lets 16-year-old kids drink.
4: Oh, cool.
3: Yeah, hey, guess who's going to be there?
4: Who?
3: My favorite cover band, Crystal Shit.
4: Wow.
3: Yeah, they do a tour show.

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1: What's the court?
0: Never mind that. The important thing
1: here... You mean the people's court.
0: Now that's another story. The important thing here is that we get to the part where you ask me how I'm going to get down to the shore.
1: Oh, how are you getting down to the shore?
0: Funny you should ask. I've got a car now.

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